but you managed to shut me up. Cupid's arrow drenched in blood. I'll sing you one last song. We never know what.

So I never really knew you. God, I really tried to. Blindsided, addicted. Thought we could really do this, but really I